town's lost its faith. Our colors will fade eventually. So if our time is running out, day after day, we'll make the mundane a masterpiece. Oh my, my, oh my, my love. I take one look at you, you're taking me out.

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1: 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But dreams are only made up in her head. She wakes up early, makes it out of bed.

mundane, a masterpiece. 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I take one look at you, you're taking me out.

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1: 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Are you with me? Are you with me?

fade eventually. So if our time is running out, day after day, we'll make the mundane a masterpiece. Oh my, my, oh my, my love, I take one look at you, you're taking me out.

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Teddy Swims, Mr. Know-It-All. Oh, I wish I was a Mr. Know-It-All. 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

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Mr. Know-It-All. Oh, I wish I was Mr. Know-It-All. Radio Regenbogen. 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